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5: Cardinals trailing 2-0 in the top of the fifth inning. Swing and a miss. Strike one on Kyle Schwarber, who has walked and walked. Two things he does all the time. Walked in the first, walked in the second. He hasn't scored yet. The two runs the Phillies scored came in that second inning, and he takes a strike on the inside corner. It's quickly 0-2, so Dobbins much better with his command here as the game has rolled along, but that's 84 pitches for him, so who knows how much more he has in this game. Perhaps five innings, maybe an out or two in the sixth. We'll see. It depends on how things go here. Slider misses low. And it's 1-2 to the All-Star Schwarber, four-time All-Star now, who leads the National League with 35 homers. There's a swing and a line drive down the right field line. That's going to drop for a hit.
6: That's Kyle Schwarber there.
5: And Walker bobbles it, and Schwarber pays attention and goes to second. So that's going to be a single and an error as Jaywalk just took his... Well, I don't think he took his time, but I think he lost the focus.
6: Handle on it. Yeah.
5: Lost the focus at one point.
6: Schwarber instead of watching the ball, and Schwarber was watching him. But here's the thing, Schwarber.
7: Single runner to second.
6: Now they change it.
5: It is a single.
6: They said double. Now they change it to single E9.
5: Yeah, it is a single and an E9, and it's Bryson Stott now with a chance to add to the lead. It's 2-0 Phillies. With Schwarber, the runner at second base. So defense has been a problem in this game for the Cardinals. Second error that they've made. First error led to that nasty two-run inning. And let's hope that Dobbins can overcome that one.
6: That's the fifth error of the season for Jordan Walker,
5: who still had a remarkable turnaround as an outfielder.
6: He has eight assists.
5: Splitter for a strike.
6: But the thing about Schwarber, he was going hard out of the box. And with the play in front of him, he didn't put it into another gear. He was going hard all the way.
5: He's a good player in all respects. 1-1 pitch is an off-speed delivery, and again a strike. Stott with the swing after the ball was in the catcher's glove, thinking, boy, I wish I'd have swung at that one. But too late. He has struck out and flied out.
6: You know, you look back at Schwarber starting his career in Chicago, played in Boston. You don't think either one of those teams wouldn't like to have him back?
5: 1-2 pitch is hit into right field. That's a base hit, so a two-strike hit for Stott. The throw comes into Weatherholt, so runners at first and third. Nobody out. The Phillies threatening for more as the middle of the order comes up. That's a problem. This copyrighted broadcast is presented by authority of the St. Louis Cardinals, LLC. It may not be reproduced or retransmitted in any form. The accounts and descriptions of this game may not be
6: disseminated
5: without the express written consent of
6: the St. Louis Cardinals, LLC.
5: Brought to you by
6: Brown and Crouppen,
5: a great
6: law
5: firm.
6: Now, activity in the Cardinal bullpen as the phone is ringing and guys are starting to scatter a little bit.
5: And while they scatter and while the catcher Crooks chats it over with Dobbins on the mound, we'll pause for station ID on the Cardinals Radio Network. It's powered by Graybar.
4: Cardinals Baseball.

0: pitch when you're down, and that's why guys usually when you're being developed, you'll do the down pitcher, then the up pitcher later. Changeup is looped into right field. That's going to be a hit. Somehow, Church just timed that right and clicked one into right field.
1: Speaking of
0: Cardinals, not done yet.

0: swing by Church, wasn't it?
1: Yeah, he didn't try and do a lot with it. And that's where Church is starting to really settle in, not trying to overswing and trying to pull everything, just going with the pitch.
0: Take what they give you.
1: Yeah. And then he'll eventually take what you want.
0: That's right. What will he give Mason Wynn? The first pitch to him is a changeup, and that's high, ball one. A high changeup is normally not a good thing.
1: High changeups normally find themselves in somebody's bullpen or bleachers.
0: That's a fact. Next delivery to Wynn is taken for a strike. Here we go, Cardinals, here we go. Crowd has definitely gotten a little bit more amped up here this inning. The Cardinals have given them reason. Two runners on, Wynn at the plate, and he takes a strike on a slow curveball, 73 miles an hour. Rangel has been in seven games now. He's actually made three starts, has a 5-4 ERA. And he's got a 1-2 count on Wynn. Next delivery's outside, 2-2. He struck out Walker, gave up a base hit to Church. And it's Fermin due up next. Can the Cardinals tie it here? In the sixth inning with Wynn at the plate, the pitch is swung on and missed. He struck him out, and that'll end the inning. But the Cardinals do pick up two runs on three hits. Burleson drove in two runs, now has 80. We go to the seventh. Mike will have the play-by-play. Cardinals now trailing just by one. It's 3-2 Phillies.
2: I'm Matt Pike with the Chiefs training camp report, brought to you by Kinsmith Auto Body and Anderson Outdoor. Offensive coordinator Eric Bieniemy is back with the Kansas City Chiefs after tragedy struck his family right near the start of training camp in St. Joseph. Head coach Andy Reid says it was great to have Bieniemy back, bringing his energy to the offensive unit.
3: I think once you start going, then you're going. Yeah, it's a little bit like a game. It's once you're in the game, you're in the game. But he always brings great energy.
2: Bieniemy missed 11 practices after traveling to Virginia to be with his wife, who was allegedly shot by the couple's son at the family home. He returns just ahead of the Chiefs' first preseason game on Saturday. Kansas City practices again tomorrow at 9:15 a.m. after a just over two-hour practice today. That's a Kansas City Chiefs training camp report brought to you by Altec Industries and Weaver Overhead Door.
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8: We have a new ball game as we go to the top of the seventh inning. 3-2 now is our score as the Phillies are on top. Edmundo Sosa stands in from the right side as Gastelum comes to the plate. And it's a called strike. Caleb Ferguson is warming in the bullpen. And I get the feeling Caleb's going to see a few left-handed hitters here after this batter. That'd be Edmundo Sosa, one of the two right-handed hitters in the order. Another pitch is low for a ball. Sosa, 1-for-1 on the night. He also was hit by a pitch. Former Cardinal. Traded to Philadelphia for JoJo Romero. Next pitch on the way. He pulled the string on him with a changeup that time. So now it's 1-ball, 2-strike. This game is brought to you by Budweiser, the official beer sponsor of Major League Baseball. You can crack open the game with Budweiser and enjoy unrivaled flavor and refreshment. as Sosa calls for a timeout. He's set.

0: Once again, he's back in the box. Castellón pitching from the stretch, and here it comes. And that pitch is fouled out of play down the right field line. But, 18 rows back, maybe 19. Fans scramble for it. And the young man just have to pick it up. He's good to go. Back to action as Castellón comes to the plate. Swing and a miss, and down goes Sosa, the third strikeout for Castellón. And that's how we start things off here in the seventh inning. As Garrett Stubbs makes his way to the plate, and here comes Oliver Marmol, and we're going to have a pitching change. And this pitching change is brought to you by Missouri Farmers Care, feeding Cardinals fans across the nation. We'll be right back.
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0: Caleb Ferguson is now on in relief for the Cardinals. This is his third appearance in a Redbird uniform. He had 26 previous appearances with the Cincinnati Reds. He pitches from the left side. The first pitch to Garrett Stubbs is a ball, a little bit high. Stubbs on the season is 0-5 against left-handed pitching. As Ferguson pitches from the first base side of the rubber, comes to the plate, high and tight for a ball. Two balls, no strikes. 3-2 is our score in the seventh inning. Philadelphia's on top. As Garrett Stubbs called timeout, now he makes his way back to the box. Reasonably balanced stance in the box, holds the bat down over his shoulder. Here's the pitch. Another pitch inside. He's trying to pound the inside. He's run the count to three balls, no strikes.
8: Ferguson and Brule are going to be important in this Cardinals series with the Phillies because they have so many lefties that you're not going to pinch hit for. Now, Stubbs would be one you'd think about for sure.
0: Next pitch is a called strike.
8: Although with him catching, you're trying to give Realmuto a full day off. But yeah, you're not going to pinch hit for Schwarber. You're not going to pinch hit for Stott or Harper or Arise or Marsh. None of them.
0: So now, timeout was called by Crooks this time. Stubbs is ready to go, and here we go as Caleb Ferguson pitching from the stretch. Comes to the plate. Strike. Ooh. Might want to challenge that one, but they don't. And there is a one-out walk. You don't want to walk the ninth-place hitter. With all this thunder that the Philadelphia Phillies have after this. And that brings up Kyle Schwarber, speaking of thunder. Schwarber drew a walk to start things off the ballgame, flew to left, and also

0: on JJ, who might be taking here. Let's see. 2-0 pitch. He's swinging and he fouls it off. And it goes into the upper deck just off to our left. I'm okay with him swinging. Casey asks.
1: I have a text here. Ricky, do you? No. Something else.
0: Is it okay?
1: Yeah.
0: The answer is yes. It's okay with me. 2-1. The pitch to Weatherhold is a strike on the outside corner.
1: Boy,
0: and he's
1: going to
0: challenge it.
2: Got a strike. Batter challenging.
0: He thinks it might have been outside. Was it? This could be a big challenge. Oh, just
2: confirmed. St. Louis is out of challenges.
0: And the Cardinals are out of challenges that just caught the outside corner. It was close, but a 2-2 count now as he faces Bolin. Weatherhold, Herrera, Burleson in the bottom of the ninth. The Cardinals have fought back to within one. Can they get all the way back? The 2-2 pitch to Weatherhold. A swing and a miss. He struck him out. Got him with a changeup.
1: Good pitch.
0: Changeup has been a big pitch for the Phillies today.
1: Well, I said earlier, I think it's a new weapon of choice for pitchers. And like all hitters, you make the adjustment, and then pitchers have to make the adjustment.
0: So it's Herrera at the plate who has doubled his last two times up. Does he have another one in him? The first pitch to Yvonne is a called strike one, a four-seamer at 97. Bolin's got a big arm. He went to the University of Memphis. Herrera 2-for-4 in this game. The Cardinals need base runners. The pitch is grounded foul, so he's quickly 0-2. Cardinals had their chance, didn't they, in the eighth inning?
1: They knocked on the door.
0: The strikeout.
1: The strikeout and the pop-up.
0: Yep.
1: Was the difference.
0: With runners at second and third, can they get an opportunity here in the ninth inning? The 0-2 pitch to Herrera is way outside. But when you get it to within one, you always have an opportunity because the man at the plate could
1: tie it up with one swing of the bat.
0: Do it with one swing, exactly. Guy on deck is Alec Burleson. He's capable of that. So is Herrera. The 1-2 pitch to Yvonne has popped up in the center field. He got underneath that one. That is way up in the air, but it's going to come down in the glove of the center fielder Crawford, and the Cardinals are down to their last out as we play here in the ninth inning. And it is Alec Burleson who is 2-for-3. He has walked, singled, and doubled. He's driven in three runs. And Burley has 19 homers on the year. More than capable of tying it. So is the man on deck of winning it. We can get him to the plate. Swing and a hard hit ball to right field, but that's going to be caught by the right fielder Hill backing up. And the Cardinals go 1-2-3 in the bottom of the ninth inning. And the Phillies take game one of the three-game series by a score of 6-5 as they are able to hang on in the ninth inning with the win going to their starter, Andrew Painter. And we'll have more after this.
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0: Well, it took 3 hours and 5 minutes to play this game today, and it went down to the very end, and the Cardinals couldn't get any runs across in the bottom of the ninth inning. They had three in the eighth inning to make it a 6-5 game, but it was not to be in the bottom of the ninth. Again, 3 hours and 5 minutes. Claves, this is a game that a lot of pitches thrown in this game.
1: Whole lot of pitches, and this is one that the Cardinals will look back on and realize, okay, you had the errors, the walks, all the things that they were accountable to were the reason on why they ended up coming up a little short, especially on the offensive side where you had the eighth inning where it was right there for you.
0: It really was.
1: And you just couldn't push it across. The Philadelphia Philly pitching changeup was the difference in the game tonight. The Cardinals had no answer for it. Andrew Painter had a no-hitter going for a while, and this is a guy who was 1-8 on the season, and he gave them a chance. And you have to give Don Mattingly credit. He knew he had a little bit of a tired bullpen,
0: yes.
1: And Ron Helly stayed with. He brings in a kid looking for his first save to save the pen. Now think about this. You have two of their best pitchers going over the next 2 days with a reasonably rested bullpen. This is going to be a very uphill battle for the Cardinals.
0: It sure is. This is the game you wanted to get off on the right foot, win the first game with the two good pitchers coming up. That's Sanchez and Wheeler, although Pallante has been really good. So is Leahy on the Cardinals side. So we'll see what happens. But tonight was not to be as the Cardinals dropped this game 6-5. Hunter Dobbins made one of those errors that we're talking about, Claves, and so did Jordan Walker and Wright. And the Cardinals issued 7 walks in this game. That's too many.
1: It's way too many. And they were lucky that they only gave up the amount of runs they gave up tonight. Philadelphia, they've been struggling offensively. And, you know, the Cardinals gave them the elixir to be able to get this one over the wall. But, you know, when you look back at it, this is more of the Cardinals losing compared to Philadelphia winning.
0: Yeah, it was a tough game. And the Cardinals drop it 6-5. And when we come back, we will have the Marriott St. Louis Grand Play of the Game. You can book your Grand Slam Cardinals ticket package, and you can do that today. We'll have that play when we come back.
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11: 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Cardinals end up losing to Philadelphia by a 6-5 score. Hunter Dobbins made the start today. Three runs, one was earned on four hits, six strikeouts, three walks. He spoke in the Cardinals clubhouse just a little while ago and talked about his day and maybe what he takes from this day today.
12: I mean, there's definitely lessons to take away from it. Number one is we're going to spend the next few days trying to figure out how to keep the hand dry. Got to find something. Either way, definitely gonna take some PFPs, fix that throw to first base. But, I felt like I tried to kind of keep that mindset of we got what we got, try to execute some pitches. The guys made some great plays behind me, kind of limit the damage. And, at the end of the day, for feeling the way I did, I'll take it and just try to clean up some mistakes and go get them next time.
13: Was it the humidity? I mean, everyone's pitching hot weather. What was different about tonight in terms of the sweat on your hands?
12: Really not sure. Just trying to get used to it. I'm going to ask some of the guys who pitched here for a few years, probably reach out to a few guys that, had some great careers here and see if they have any tricks and try to figure it out.
14: Hunter, did you kind of feel that on the throw to first? Or was that?
12: Maybe a little. I think I just rushed it, high chopper like that. I tried to get rid of it probably a little quicker than I needed to. Just never was really in sync, so just kind of shot put it over there, threw it high and away, and just kind of is what it is. Can't let that happen. So go take some extra PFPs this week and clean it up.
13: You got some strikeouts too, so did you feel at some point maybe you were pulling it together, kind of?
12: Felt like we made some pitches when we really needed to. got behind, started behind a lot of hitters. So, you know, whenever you do that, pitch count's going to climb up there. But, you know, I felt like when we got to two strikes, we took some shots. It worked out. Just got to try to get ahead of hitters a little more.
15: What's the lesson learned about going up against a lineup like that? And with the highs and the lows that you have tonight?
12: I mean, you know, I guess the one.

0: You got to find a way to execute pitches in all counts. You got to stay ahead of hitters like that, because you get behind a guy like Schwarber, Harper, Stott, all those guys, they're going to make you pay. So just trying to find a way to, you know, pound the strike zone early, stay ahead of them, and just stay in attack mode.
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1: Cardinals lose to the Phillies by a 6-5 score. Welcome back into the Mercy Cardinals postgame show. Only a couple games that are really notable going on across Major League Baseball tonight for the Cardinals. Just two games impacting really the wild card race, and neither going especially well for the Cardinals in terms of specifically the wild card race, because the Padres, they lead the Brewers right now 3-2 in the seventh inning, and the Diamondbacks are shutting out the Rockies 7-0. That game is through six. 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Right now, Tampa Bay's Brian Baker has 34. Cleveland's Cade Smith has 30. Riley O'Brien is third in Major League Baseball, along with San Diego's Mason Miller, and tops in the National League with 29. 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We are Missouri Farm Bureau Insurance, and we've got Missouri covered. Game two of this three-game series going to be coming up tomorrow night here at Busch Stadium. The pitching matchup, it's a good one. Cardinals have right-hander Andre Pallante on the mound. He's 12-6 with a 3.63 ERA, while the Phillies will go with

0: left-hander Christopher Sanchez. He's 15-4 with a very good 2.65 ERA, 6.45 first pitch. That means we're once again on the air at 5:50. For the voice of the Cardinals, John Rooney, who's on assignment, Ricky Horton, Mike Claiborne, they had the call of the game. Jim Jackson is our on-site producer-engineer. John Camp is our studio producer-engineer. Emmett Kincannon is our booth assistant and also our clubhouse reporter. And Ben Boyd is the manager of the St. Louis Cardinals Radio Network. I'm Matt Pauly, thanking you for being tuned in. Cardinals lose to the Phillies 6-5, the final. And we'll talk to you again tomorrow for more Cardinals baseball here on the Cardinals Radio Network, powered by Graybar.
1: Skinner on the Uncle Dave Radio Show. It's already done, man. I'm out of here. You stick around. Bam Bam's in next. He's got Bad Company, the Black Crows, AC/DC, maybe some Ozzy in there somewhere. He'll get to you. Yeah, you just hit him up. Tell him what you need. Yeah, all right. You guys have a great night. We'll talk to you tomorrow on a happy Tuesday.
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Nothing like a little lunatic fringe to get things started this hour with Hendrix on the way. Also, the Stones, Guns N' Roses. Now it's Aerosmith.

0: Guns N' Roses, Live and Let Die, during the old Sir Paul McCartney tune from the James Bond movie, and did a pretty good job right there, I must say. Not the hugest Guns N' Roses fan, but tell you what, that is a pretty solid cover right there. Well, we got the Rolling Stones with a little Sympathy next.
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2: Partly cloudy, breezy, and warm. Our overnight low temperature will be in the upper 70s to around 80. More sunny and hot weather again throughout the day on Tuesday, with a high in the upper 90s near 100, heat index at 110. Scattered clouds Tuesday night down to 77, and a few thunderstorms early Wednesday with a high in the upper 90s. I'm meteorologist Ann Holliday.

0: Green Day and Basket Case as we wind down our time together on a Monday. I hope you have a fantastic Tuesday. I'll see you right back here tomorrow night. And until then, be good, be careful, and bye-bye.
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1: Partly cloudy, breezy, and warm. Our overnight low temperature will be in the upper 70s to around 80. More sunny and hot weather again throughout the day on Tuesday, with a high in the upper 90s near 100, heat index at 110. Scattered clouds Tuesday night down to 77, and a few thunderstorms early Wednesday with a high in the upper 90s. I'm meteorologist Ann Holliday.
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1: Partly cloudy, breezy, and warm. Our overnight low temperature will be in the upper 70s to around 80. More sunny and hot weather again throughout the day on Tuesday, with a high in the upper 90s near 100, heat index at 110. Scattered clouds Tuesday night down to 77, and a few thunderstorms early Wednesday with a high in the upper 90s. I'm meteorologist Ann Holliday.
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1: Partly cloudy, breezy, and warm. Our overnight low temperature will be in the upper 70s to around 80. More sunny and hot weather again throughout the day on Tuesday, with a high in the upper 90s near 100, heat index at 110. Scattered clouds Tuesday night down to 77, and a few thunderstorms early Wednesday with a high in the upper 90s. I'm meteorologist Ann Holliday.
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1: Partly cloudy, breezy, and warm. Our overnight low temperature will be in the upper 70s to around 80. More sunny and hot weather again throughout the day on Tuesday, with a high in the upper 90s near 100, heat index at 110. Scattered clouds Tuesday night down to 77, and a few thunderstorms early Wednesday with a high in the upper 90s. I'm meteorologist Ann Holliday.
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1: Partly cloudy, breezy and warm. Our overnight low temperature will be in the upper 70s to around 80. More sunny and hot weather again throughout the day on Tuesday, with a high in the upper 90s near 100, heat index at 110. Scattered clouds Tuesday night down to 77, and a few thunderstorms early Wednesday with a high in the upper 90s. I'm meteorologist Ann Holliday.
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1: Warm and humid this morning. It is going to be sunny and hot throughout the day with a high 97. Heat index at 105 with a heat advisory in effect. Partly cloudy overnight, low 77. Sunny, hot, and 98 likely Wednesday. Scattered showers and a few thunderstorms late Wednesday night into Thursday with a high 94. I'm meteorologist Dan Holliday.
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13: Warm and humid this morning. It is going to be sunny and hot throughout the day with a high 97. Heat index at 105 with a heat advisory in effect. Partly cloudy overnight, low 77. Sunny, hot, and 98 likely Wednesday. Scattered showers and a few thunderstorms late Wednesday night into Thursday with a high 94. I'm meteorologist Dan Holliday.
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0: It is true, man. Lonely is the night. And I only know because I'm up most of it, man. And I'm just saying, I'm glad to have you along for the ride. Keeps the loneliness away. Hold on tight. I've got a long set of classic rock coming your way. Going to kick it off with some Eddie Money and Cheap Trick.
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3: St. Joseph police say a routine traffic stop turned into a pursuit when officers spotted an expired temporary tag. They say the driver, Leverina Lynn Nichols, was signaled to pull over, then accelerated, trying to get away. Nichols was arrested around 10 a.m. August 8th after the chase ended. Investigators are reviewing the sequence leading up to the stop. A crash at Business Highway 71 and a county road in Andrew County left a Savannah driver hurt. Troopers say an 87-year-old Kansas City woman pulled onto Business 71 in front of a pickup driven by a 43-year-old woman from Savannah. The pickup swerved, hit the car, rolled in the median. The car stayed upright. Minor injuries, hospital transport. Andrew County Sheriff's Department assisted. Two men are hurt after a motorcycle crash on Route W north of Bethany. The Missouri State Highway Patrol says a 24-year-old man from Kansas City, Kansas, hit a deer while riding. He had minor injuries. His passenger, a 22-year-old man from Bethany, had moderate injuries. Both went to Harrison County Community Hospital. The Sheriff's Department assisted. For news online, check out stjosephpost.com.
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14: 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We're all a little weird, and it's okay, man. 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Rolling Stones, a little old band from Texas, Black Crows, a few of my favorites. Hopefully they're yours, too.
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16: Warm and humid this morning. It is going to be sunny and hot throughout the day with a high 97. Heat index at 105 with a heat advisory in effect. Partly cloudy overnight, low 77. Sunny, hot, and 98 likely Wednesday. Scattered showers and a few thunderstorms late Wednesday night into Thursday with a high 94. I'm meteorologist Dan Holliday.
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0: Little Killer Queen to help us roll through the morning, so be sure to grab your coffee. 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Styx, Ozzy, Green Day, and Van Halen. That's just to name a few. You're cruising with Cadel. 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
2: On 8th Street in St. Joseph, the YWCA is set to lift up the message of Hear My Voice, tied to Domestic Violence Awareness Month. 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Maryville drivers, a heads up on South Main Street. 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A quick heads up on sunbucks, also called summer EBT. The federal program is set to end at the close of August, offering eligible families a one-time $120 grocery benefit for children over the summer. It's for students who qualify for free or reduced-price school meals. 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

0: There's lots of expressions that way. And on the way to work this morning, I'm pretty sure I saw a few of them being flipped. So, I'm just saying, we seem to have an obsession with birds. I have an obsession with rock and roll, my friends, and I've got lots of great rock and roll on the way, so stick around. Jimmy, The Who, Cars, it's just a few, man. You're cruising with cattle, so buckle up and hold on tight.
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2: Warm and humid this morning. It is going to be sunny and hot throughout the day with a high 97. Heat index at 105 with a heat advisory in effect. Partly cloudy overnight, low 77, sunny, hot, and 98 likely Wednesday. Scattered showers and a few thunderstorms late Wednesday night into Thursday with a high 94. I'm meteorologist Dan Holliday.
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1: YWCA St. Joseph is planning a Hear My Voice gathering on 8th Street, focused on Domestic Violence Awareness Month. It's open to the public Thursday, October 1st from 6 to 7 p.m. Expect a community art contest, plus the presentation of the Mary Jolly Memorial Award. Organizers say it's meant to remember victims, honor survivors, and support families affected by domestic violence. Maryville drivers, a heads up with a quick detour. Seth Main Street will close between Edwards Street and Halsey Street starting Wednesday, August 12th at 8 a.m., weather permitting. The closure runs until Friday, August 14th at 8 a.m. Plan an alternate route and slow down near Cruz. For text updates, send alerts to 660-280-7869. Drivers in Fremont County, Iowa, a quick heads up on Highway 2. The stretch between County Road L68 and County Road J40 stays shut down until September 18th for resurfacing and bridge replacement. It's been closed since mid-April after damage tied to Missouri River flooding in 2011 and 2019. Detour via L68, J32, and US 59. Updates, 511ia.org. 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
2: Sunny and very hot weather coming our way for today. Our high soaring up to 97 degrees. When you factor in the humidity, though, we have a heat index value at or above 105. Try to limit your time outdoors the best you can. We're going to keep it dry tonight and tomorrow. Overnight low, mid to upper 70s. Wednesday's high, upper 90s. I'm meteorologist Jennifer Naramore.
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0: little pump you up music to help you get through the morning, because my time is up and I'm getting out of here, man. Gonna leave you with a bunch of killer classic rock, so stick around. Ozzy kicking off a long set when we come back. 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Appreciate you cruising. Look out for yourself, your family, and your friends. That's all you've got.
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0: I know you do, man. 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We'll see you tomorrow. Peace.
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St. Joe's Classic Rock Station, KY102. Welcome to your Tuesday. I am Darren Dunn. We'll chat it up some more after Aerosmith. Right now, Metallica.

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0: Rocking the Heartland, KY102. Darren Dunn alongside you, 38 special on the way next. What can you expect out of me today? How about some wow? Whoa. Those words of wisdom on the way later this hour. We'll throw in a definition, get you things to make you go, Plus the ever-changing game, the name game, and the quiz question. All here today with Darren Dunn.
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2: Sunny and very hot weather coming our way for today. Our high soaring up to 97 degrees. When you factor in the humidity, though, we have a heat index value at or above 105. Try to limit your time outdoors the best you can. We're going to keep it dry tonight and tomorrow. Overnight low, mid to upper 70s. Wednesday's high, upper 90s. I'm meteorologist Jennifer Naramore.
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How about some wow? Words of wisdom on the way after Joan Jett and the Blackhearts. Right now, Led Zeppelin.

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0: 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Getting you some wow. 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I am Darren Dunn, the Scorpions on the way next. 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

St. Joe's Classic Rock Station, KY102. Can you define it? Darren Dunn alongside you, Ozzy on the way next. Snap, crackle, pop before us now. What do you got for snap, crackle, pop? 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Snap, crackle, pop. You might be thinking Rice Krispies, but actually it's the sound your body makes.

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2: Sunny and very hot weather coming our way for today. Our high soaring up to 97 degrees. When you factor in the humidity, though, we have a heat index value at or above 105. Try to limit your time outdoors the best you can. We're going to keep it dry tonight and tomorrow. Overnight low, mid to upper 70s. Wednesday's high, upper 90s. I'm meteorologist Jennifer Naramore.
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0: 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Fist to the chin thinkers. Things that make you go, huh. I am Darren Dunn, Van Halen. 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

0: KY102, the ever-changing game. Can you name that network? I am Darren Dunn, Bed Company. On the way next. On this date in 1991, Rugrats and Ren and Stimpy aired their first episodes on this network.
1: Nickelodeon.
0: That is it. Yes. Who is this?
1: Susan.
0: All right, Susan. You have any favorite cartoons?
1: Oh, not really. I mean, my kids did.
0: Okay.
1: Not really.
0: What were your kids' favorite cartoons? You remember?
1: Probably Rugrats.
0: Okay. All right. And you approved of that?
1: Sure.
0: Okay. It was probably safer than Ren and Stimpy.
1: It really was, yeah.
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3: Sunny and very hot weather coming our way for today. Our high soaring up to 97 degrees. When you factor in the humidity, though, we have a heat index value at or above 105. Try to limit your time outdoors the best you can. We're going to keep it dry tonight and tomorrow. Overnight low, mid to upper 70s. Wednesday's high, upper 90s. I'm meteorologist Jennifer Nairamore.
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A traditional version of the name game coming up after 38 special. Right now, the Beatles.

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0: Rocking the Heartland, KY102. A traditional version of the name game. I am Darren Dunn, Billy Idol, on the way next. Taking you back to the way it all started, where I give you five movies. You name the one person in all five. Today's movies: Red Dawn, Rush, The Cabin in the Woods, The Avengers, and Snow White, and The Huntsman.
1: Chris Hemsworth?
0: Yeah, that's him. Who's this?
1: Jacqueline Amos.
0: All right, what do we know about old Chris Hemsworth there?
1: He plays Thor.
0: Yeah. Do you have you watched him in any of these other movies that are on the list?
1: I've watched Cabin in the Woods, but it's been a while.
0: Okay, yeah, a lot different than Thor, huh?
1: Yes.
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0: St. Joe's Classic Rock Station, KY102. Quiz question time with Darren Dunn, Pink Floyd on the way next. Almost 55% of people eat this at least once a week. What do you think it is? Not that they eat it only once, but they eat it at least once. A majority of people doing this, almost 55% of people eat this at least once a week. Maybe because, you know, oftentimes it's pretty cheap. It's a cheap option. Maybe saving money to eat this at least once a week. What do you think? Almost 55% of people eat this at least once a week. You know what it is? Mac and cheese.
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2: Hazy sunshine and hot and sticky weather on tap. Our high approaching 97 today with our heat index right around 105. Scattered cloudiness through the night to low mid to upper 70s. We're into the upper 90s on Wednesday with some sun. Heat index 107. Stray thunderstorm chances returning by Wednesday night. I'm meteorologist Jennifer Naramore.
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Rocking the Heartland, KY102. Let's close things out with some wow. Words of wisdom after Pearl Jam right now, Van Halen.

0: KY102, closing things out with some wow, those words of wisdom. I am Darren Dunqueen on the way next. There is no graceful way to chase a ping pong ball.
1: I hate goodbyes.
2: Lloyd.
0: Just go. That is it. I'm out. Let's do

0: as he wants the world to know he's focused on being the best player and teammate possible this season.
1: I'm 100% locked in on what's going on now with the team, ready to go out there and dominate, and that I got a good group of brotherhood behind me.
0: Rice also spent the offseason recovering from knee surgery, some rehab alongside Patrick Mahomes. After initially working back slowly, Rice has been a full go during practice, appears ready for the season. Two more practices this week for the Chiefs. They practice again tomorrow at 9:15 a.m. This has been a Chiefs Training Camp Report brought to you by Altec Industries and Weaver Overhead Door.
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All right, it's the Uncle Dave Radio Show. Happy Tuesday. We are getting through it. Guns N' Roses on the way. Got the Mighty Metallica coming up this hour, too. We'll get you Three Doors Down in about 4.5 minutes, man. Tom Petty, right now. It's Don't Come Around Here No Mo. Ever. Don't do it. It's the Uncle Dave Radio Show.

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0: St. Joe's Classic Rock, KY102, the world famous Uncle Dave radio show, knocking on heaven's door. It is G&R, the Mighty Metallica, on the way in a few minutes. Our production guy, John, he started a new podcast. Yeah, let's go check it out.
1: Everyone knows that all podcasts suck, but not this one. Welcome to Bathing with John.
2: Bathing with John!
1: I'm John. Who's in the tub today?
2: Hi, it's Megan Fox.
1: Megan, you're hot.
2: I need work.
1: Let's ask the questions everyone wants to know. Are you available for threesomes?
3: No.
2: Maybe. Ever since they stopped putting me in Transformers.
1: I have a special Transformer for you.
2: Okay.
1: Are you the recycling? Because I want to crush your box and leave it out by the curb.
2: I don't know what...
1: Do you generate electricity with water through the process of hydropower? Because damn.
2: Okay.
1: Are you my appendix? Because I don't understand how you work, but this feeling in my stomach makes me want to take you out.
0: Phew!
1: Did you just...
2: No.
1: It wasn't me, Megan Fox.
2: I don't need to work this bad. Can I get a towel?
1: Megan got out of the tub.
3: Where's my manager? Dominic!
1: Tune in next time for Bathing with John.
2: Bathing with John!
0: I bet his next guest will be Rosie O'Donnell. I'm just taking a shot in the dark there. Stick around, man. Jimmy's going to kick things off next.
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5: Hazy sunshine and hot and sticky weather on tap, our high approaching 97 today with our heat index right around 105. Scattered cloudiness through the night to low mid to upper 70s. We're into the upper 90s on Wednesday with some sun, heat index 107. Stray thunderstorm chances returning by Wednesday night. I'm meteorologist Jennifer Naramore.
0: Grab the bike and into St. Joe Harley-Davidson this Friday night. 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

0: St. Joe's Classic Rock, KY102, Uncle Dave Radio Show, live from Studio X, in the wilderness, somewhere above the Rocky Mountain. I don't know where I'm at. Oh, yeah, I do. All right, never mind. Hey, so Jimmy Fallon had that QVC host that screwed up and accidentally said BJ on the air on his show last night. Here's Tony Bratton on The Tonight Show. It's great.
1: Last week, we showed this funny clip from QVC where one of their guests had a bit of a flub.
2: Again, it looks like you went and got a blow at your a blowout at your salon.
1: Oh, my God. Thank you so much for being here. I think that you handled that perfectly, by the way. You really nailed it. What did you think in that moment?

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1: I'm Matt Pike with the Chiefs Training Camp Report, brought to you by Kinsmith Auto Body and Anderson Outdoor. Wide receiver Rashee Rice is back with the team this Chiefs training camp after missing offseason activities while spending time in jail for a probation violation. Rice describes his jail stint as a learning experience and a reality check. He says he wants the world to know he's focused on being the best player and teammate possible this season.
2: I'm 100% locked in on what's going on now with the team. Ready to go out there and dominate, and that I got a good group of brotherhood behind me.
1: Rice also spent the offseason recovering from knee surgery, some rehab alongside Patrick Mahomes. After initially working back slowly, Rice has been a full go during practice, appears ready for the season. Two more practices this week for the Chiefs. They practice again tomorrow at 9:15 a.m. This has been a Chiefs Training Camp Report, brought to you by Altec Industries and Weaver Overhead Door.
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2: Hazy sunshine and hot and sticky weather on tap. Our high approaching 97 today with our heat index right around 105. Scattered cloudiness through the night to low mid to upper 70s. We're into the upper 90s on Wednesday with some sun. Heat index 107. Stray thunderstorm chances returning by Wednesday night. I'm meteorologist Jennifer Naramore.
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A lot of classic rock on the way. Just a couple of minutes. Steve Miller, Van Halen. Here's War. Let's crank it up.

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0: St. Joe's Classic Rock, KY102. There is Van Halen, Uncle Dave Radio Show. All right, man, for the first time in 15 years, 7-Up changing its recipe. They say the new version will be hitting the street soon, and it will no longer be a lemon-lime soda. Instead, lime-lemon.
1: I'm going to do a side-by-side taste for the lemon-lime and the lime-lemon. The lime one is distinctly more lime-scented. Old 7-Up, sweet and crisp, but admittedly the lemon-lime flavor is a little muted. New. It is such a subtle difference. Honestly, if you didn't know that they changed it, I don't think you would be able to tell the difference. Maybe has a hint more lime zest. I almost think the new one is not as sweet, and maybe that's where the lime flavor comes in. When Pepsi changed Sierra Mist to Starry, there was a bigger difference between the two, and I know some people don't like Starry now because of that. If you were worried that that was going to happen to 7-Up, you don't have to be. Side by side, with my eyes closed, I wouldn't even know the difference.
0: All right, so for me, it's going to be Sprite or, you know, beer. So there you go. Tom Petty's on the way. We'll grab that. Ozzy, Pearl Jam next.
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3: I'm Matt Pike with the Chiefs Training Camp Report, brought to you by Anderson Outdoor, Altec Industries, and Weaver Overhead Door. An emerging battle in the Chiefs Training Camp has been at right tackle, searching for who will replace Juwan Taylor this season. While Jalen Moore came into the offseason as the favorite, undrafted rookie Khalil Benson has emerged as the name who could take the job as well in the new year. Moore says the battle aside, everyone in the offensive line room is pushing each other to be better each and every day during camp.
4: Regardless of what the depth chart looks like, how everything shakes out, I mean, it's good for him, good for me as well. We're all pushing each other in that room. So.
3: Moore was listed as the top right tackle with Benson behind him on the Chiefs' first unofficial depth chart ahead of Saturday's preseason game. Chiefs practice tomorrow, 9:15 a.m. Two practices remain this week ahead of the first preseason game Saturday against the Los Angeles Rams. That's been a Chiefs training camp report brought to you by Summit Truck Bodies, Mosaic Life Care, and Victory Chevrolet.
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1: This guy's wife wants to do what? All right, we'll get to it after Bon Jovi. It's strange, kind of bizarre. We'll get to it, though, I promise. Pearl Jam.

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0: St. Joe's Classic Rock, KY102. All right, so this dude helps his excited wife in the right direction. She wants to hump a rainbow in front of their kid. I don't get it, man. Even though she had seen which way was facing moments earlier, her excitement got the best of her, and she started humping a bush. I don't know what the heck is going on here.
1: Hold this as I go to try and touch the bottom of that rainbow. But hold it, please.
2: You don't understand.
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3: 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Yep, hump the rainbow. No, turn to your right. Yep, hump it. No, other way. Behind you. There it is.
4: Yep, that's my wife doing a rainbow.
0: I continue to tell people, do not eat the blue acid. Don't do it. AC/DC is on the way. Foreigner, Pink Floyd next.
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6: Hazy sunshine and hot and sticky weather on tap. Our high approaching 97 today with our heat index right around 105. Scattered cloudiness through the night to low mid to upper 70s. We're into the upper 90s on Wednesday with some sun. Heat index 107. Stray thunderstorm chances returning by Wednesday night. I'm meteorologist Jennifer Naramore.
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0: St. Joe's Classic Rock, KY102, Eddie Money on the Uncle Dave Radio Show. Today, National Hip Hop Day. My question, why?
1: Is it a 1, 2, 3, 4? Come on, girls, get on the floor. Come alive, y'all. Give me what you got, because I'm guaranteed to make you rock.
0: All right, knock it off. Knock it off. All right, Def Leppard's on the way. Eagles, Scorpions, got them coming up next.
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1: I'm Matt Pike with the Chiefs Training Camp Report, brought to you by Summit Truck Bodies and Victory Chevrolet. It was another tough offseason for wide receiver Rashee Rice. On top of recovering from offseason knee surgery, the fourth-year receiver also spent 30 days in jail for a probation violation following his arrest for a prior incident. However, the former second-round pick hopes his positivity will shine through to the public after the first half of the year, overshadowed by a dark cloud.
2: I'm a positive guy. I'm a great person to feed off as far as energy. A smiling guy, mostly at all times. Unless it's time for work, I'm serious. And then I'm a father, so I take most responsibility in being a good father to my boys.
1: Rice described his jail stint as a learning experience and a reality check. Says he's focused on being the best player he can be for the team. Chiefs practiced for just over 2 hours once again today. They practice again tomorrow, 9:15 a.m. That's been Chiefs Training Camp Report, brought to you by Mosaic Life Care and Ken Smith Auto Body.
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0: St. Joe's Classic Rock, KY102. This Houston dude is in a whole bunch of trouble. He threatened the governor's office over a law the man allegedly said prevented him from watching anime. He left the threats after new decency laws made it harder for him to watch the anime streaming service Crunchyroll. Here's the guy telling you about it.
1: It's affecting everybody, even over the ages of 18. I had a mental breakdown at the end of the day. I allegedly left the voicemail. I don't even remember what I said during the thing. I don't even feel like that was the exact words that I said. I don't know. I'd have to listen to the recording over again.
2: You can't make this crap up.
0: It's not like it's Pornhub. Well, I don't know, man. I've never watched anime. I'm a grown man. So I'm just saying. Ozzy's out of the way. Rush, Green Day, Van Halen next.
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4: Maintaining dry weather as the night goes on. Scattered clouds around. Our low mid to upper 70s. And we're on our way to the upper 90s on Wednesday. The heat index approaching 107. Dry on Wednesday. Then a small in chance for stray thunderstorms by Wednesday night. Slight chance for rain Thursday. Then more scattered thunderstorms by Thursday night. I'm meteorologist Jennifer Naramore.
0: Grab the bike and into St. Joe Harley-Davidson this Friday night. 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We'll see you at St. Joe Harley Davidson's Bike Night this Friday. It's 6 to 9 at St. Joe Harley Davidson.
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0: St. Joe's Classic Rock, KY102. Two Mickey D's employees in Ohio, they got married at a McDonald's over the weekend. Their names are Jamie and George Calicoat, and here we are.
1: I actually moved to Akron shortly after that and applied here as well and ended up working right alongside George. We opened together 5 days a week as of right now. I'm actually now training to be a manager here, so my schedule is changing a little bit, but he is a regular opener at this store.
0: And it sounds to me like George doesn't have any ambition to be a manager and is happy making what he's making. And you're just looking to make more money, you're going to end up supporting this guy, I'm telling you. Zeppelin's on the way, Pink Floyd, Def Leppard, Bush next.
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3: I'm Matt Pike with the Chiefs Training Camp Report, brought to you by Anderson Outdoor, Altec Industries, and Weaver Overhead Door. An emerging battle in the Chiefs Training Camp has been at right tackle, searching for who will replace Juwan Taylor this season. While Jalen Moore came into the offseason as the favorite, undrafted rookie Khalil Benson has emerged as the name who could take the job as well in the new year. Moore says the battle aside, everyone in the offensive line room is pushing each other to be better each and every day during camp.
4: Regardless of what the depth chart looks like, how everything shakes out, it's good for him, good for me as well. We're all pushing each other in that room. So.
3: Moore was listed as the top right tackle with Benson behind him on the Chiefs' first unofficial depth chart ahead of Saturday's preseason game. Chiefs practice tomorrow at 9:15 a.m. Two practices remain this week ahead of the first preseason game Saturday against the

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0: St. Joe's Classic Rock, KY102. There's Aerosmith, Uncle Dave Radio Show. Hey, let's go see what Alexa's up to when she's not working, huh?
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5: Maintaining dry weather as the night goes on. Scattered clouds around, our low mid to upper 70s. And we're on our way to the upper 90s on Wednesday. The heat index approaching 107. Dry on Wednesday, then a small in chance for stray thunderstorms by Wednesday night. Slight chance for rain Thursday, then more scattered thunderstorms by Thursday night. I'm meteorologist Jennifer Naramore.
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5: When it comes to Cardinals baseball, KY102 is
6: a 5-2 player. Welcome back to Cardinals baseball. Let's go over our starting lineups here tonight. A warm night in St. Louis, and the lineups are presented again by Bet365, where winning is everything. And we'll start with Don Mattingly's Philadelphia Phillies, been playing much better under Mattingly. They were off to a slow start this year, but they're, of course, in the wild card race. The Cardinals 4.5 games out with the loss yesterday. Here is Don Mattingly's lineup. He's got to lead off with Kyle Schwarber, who was a handful last night and most of his career. 5-game hitting streak for Schwarber as he has 35 home runs to lead the National League. He's going to be the DH today. Trey Turner will play shortstop. Turner, very fast, good player. Made a ton of errors, though, 18 errors at shortstop. He'll bat second with Bryce Harper, the 9-time All-Star, playing right field, hitting third. It'll be Luis Arraez, several batting championships, although he is 0 for his last 11, does have 7 triples to his credit this year. He'll play second and hit cleanup with JT Realmuto back in the lineup, and the veteran will do the catching. Bryson Stott is hitting .413 in his last 15 games. He'll play third base and bat next with Brandon Marsh, who made the All-Star team this year, in left field hitting 7th. Alec Boehm will play first base, and Justin Crawford, son of Carl Crawford, longtime big leaguer, will play center field. On the Cardinals side, it'll be J.J. Weatherholt leading things off. He'll play second base. Ivan Herrera has 9 hits in his last 3 games. He's up to .252, and he is 1-for-2 with a home run against Christopher Sanchez. Let's hope he channels that memory. Jordan Walker has a 10-game hitting streak. He'll play right field and hit third. Alec Burleson, .330 since the All-Star game, will play first base and hit cleanup. It'll be Jose Fermin, the very good utility player for the Cardinals. He's in left field tonight with Mason Wynn playing shortstop, batting sixth. Blaze Jordan will be the Cardinal third baseman. He will bat next. It'll be Everson Pereira, one of the new Cardinals, former White Sox. He'll be in center field and bat eighth. He made a really nice play defensively in this series. It'll be Pedro Pajes doing the catching and batting ninth. So it's Weatherholt, Herrera, Walker, Burleson, Fermin, Wynn in the middle. And it'll be Jordan, Pereira, and Pajes at the bottom of the order with Andre Pallante on the mound. He'll have the first pitch when we come back.
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8: 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It was another tough offseason for wide receiver Rashee Rice. On top of recovering from offseason knee surgery, the fourth-year receiver also spent 30 days in jail for a probation violation following his arrest for a prior incident. However, the former second-round pick hopes his positivity will shine through to the public after the first half of the year, overshadowed by a dark cloud.
9: I'm a positive guy. 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And then I'm a father, so I take most responsibility in being a good father to my boys.
8: 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They practice again tomorrow, 9:15 a.m. That's been Chiefs Training Camp Report, brought to you by Mosaic Life Care and Kinsmith Auto Body.
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0: anything. Of course, we know about his knuckle curve. Knuckle curve can be effective, but I think the slider has been a difference maker for him.
1: But how about Pallante at Busch Stadium, 5-6 with a 4.34 ERA and 13 starts, and on the road, 7-0, a 2.35 ERA and 9.

0: He got a break from the lineup last night. Back in there tonight, and an RBI opportunity in the first inning. The pitch, a fastball high, one ball, two strikes. The Phillies in their road gray uniforms, red caps and helmets. The Cardinals in the home white uniforms, red caps and helmets. Cardinals across the front of the jersey with the birds on the gold bat. Two on, two outs. The 1-2 pitch for Realmuto. A foul ball back as he pitched him up and in. Andre Pallante's last start. He was the winner on Wednesday against the Yankees. 5 1/3, three hits, one earned run. He walked three, struck out four, and threw 103 pitches.
1: Confidence is through the roof, wouldn't you say, for Pallante?
0: I'd say so, just like it is for Kyle Leahy, the starter tomorrow. The 1-2 pitch outside, 2-2.
1: There were times last year where Pallante was searching, and we remember a time in spring training where the question was, is he the fifth Cardinal starter, or is maybe not? Is there somebody else that might grab that? And yet, not just the fifth Cardinal starter, probably the first Cardinal starter.
0: 12-6 with a 3.63 ERA. His 2-2 pitch outside, another full count. And Pallante has topped 20 pitches here in the first inning. The runner at first base is Luis Arraez. He'll take off on the 3-2 pitch with Kyle Schwarber over at third. A huge lead for Arraez. Burleson steps in behind him to try to shorten that. The runner goes. The pitch is swung on, grounded to deep short. Mason Wynn from the outfield grass throws him out. Realmuto grounds out to Wynn. Once Wynn got the baseball, it was going to be tough for Realmuto to outrun his throw, and he didn't. We go to the bottom of the first. The Cardinals come to bat with the Phillies stranding two.
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0: Christopher Sanchez, the left-hander for the Phillies, comes in with a 15-4 record, a 2.65 ERA. It's his 25th start. Lifetime against the Cardinals, 2-0 with a 2.95 ERA. It's his fifth game and his fourth start. He was the losing pitcher in the All-Star game in Philadelphia. So he pitched the first inning, allowing three hits, three earned runs. He walked two and struck out two. And with his start tonight, the Cardinals have faced both starters in the All-Star game. They did all right against Dylan Cease in Toronto. The pitch up and in for a ball. 1-0 on J.J. Weatherholt as we play in the bottom of the first inning. No score. Weatherholt comes in 0-for-4 in the series. 16 homers, 45 RBIs. He takes low for a ball. Two balls, no strikes. One thing you point